0: connection with a suspected terror plot near an RAF base. In the Nations League, England beat Czechia 2-0, but Scotland were beaten 3-0 at home by Switzerland. That's the latest from Radio News Hub. 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
0: 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This is Panacea Soul.
7: A teenage boy has been arrested after a car entered the water in the River Wear in Sunderland. The bodies of three other teenagers have been recovered from the water. Premier League has confirmed that Manchester City have been found guilty of all charges related to the Premier League's financial rules. Matthew Dudley's here with more.
8: That's right, the club have been found guilty of engaging in a scheme to inflate revenues and reduce costs by almost £1 billion. That's over a nine-season period by an independent commission. The commission found that they used sham commercial deals to disguise owner funding and arrangements to lower operating costs such as coach and player wages. Sanctions for these charges will be considered at a separate hearing.
7: Manchester City say they'll appeal the decision. From today, eligibility for the Disabled Persons Rail Card is being extended. And England beat Czechia 2-0 in the Nations League thanks to second-half goals from Anthony Gordon and Harry Kane. And the bad news continues for Scotland. They were beaten 3-0 at Hampden Park by Switzerland. Jack Hendry was sent off on 11 minutes. That's the latest from Radio News Hub. I'm Jules Eatbridge.
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0: 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We are the number one choice for soul, funk and groove. This is Panacea Soul.
5: Northumbria police say three teenagers have died and a teenage boy has been arrested after a car entered the water in the River Wear in Sunderland on Tuesday afternoon. Manchester City being found guilty of all charges related to breaches of Premier League financial rules. Matthew Dudley's here with more.
6: From the 2009-10 season to the 2017-18 season, we now know that Manchester City had overstated their income by over £800 million. This was using a system called Project Longbow. It was a plan to reduce running costs and boost revenues, with many legitimate attempts to do so. However, the Fordham agreement was not one of them. That saw funds being paid into the club, with the source of the money unknown, allowing Man City to remove operating expenses.
5: Manchester City say they'll appeal the decision. From today, eligibility for the Disabled Persons Rail Card has been expanded. And England beat Czechia 2-0 in the Nations League thanks to second-half goals from Anthony Gordon and Harry Kane. Scotland, though, beaten 3-0 at Hampden by Switzerland. That's the latest from Radio News Hub. I'm Jules Eatbridge.
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6: Police are continuing to investigate after three teenagers were killed when an Audi A3 entered the River Weir in Sunderland. A 17-year-old boy was in the vehicle at the time of the crash on Tuesday afternoon, has been arrested and is still in police custody. The Premier League has confirmed that Manchester City have been found guilty of all charges related to the Premier League's financial rules. Matthew Dudley's here with more.
7: That's right. The club have been found guilty of engaging in a scheme to inflate revenues and reduce costs by almost £1 billion. That's over a 9-season period by an independent commission. The commission found that they used sham commercial deals to disguise owner funding and arrangements to lower operating costs such as coach and player wages. Sanctions for these charges will be considered at a separate hearing.
6: Manchester City say they will appeal the decision. A survey suggests the growth of artificial intelligence has left a quarter of UK adults feeling overwhelmed by the growing sophistication of scams. England beat Czechia 2-0 in the Nations League last night, but Scotland were beaten 3-0 at home by Switzerland. That's the latest from Radio News Hub. I'm Jules Utebridge.
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0: Across the Northwest, on DAB, on your smartphone and smart speaker, online and on digital platforms, we are the number one choice for soul, funk, and groove. This is Panacea Soul.
6: Investigation continues after three teenagers were killed when a car entered the River Weir in Sunderland. The Thunbury Police say a 17-year-old boy was in the vehicle at the time of the crash on Tuesday afternoon, has been arrested and is still in police custody. Manchester City being found guilty of all charges related to breaches of Premier League's financial rules. Matthew Dudley's here with more.
7: From the 2009-10 season to the 2017-18 season, we now know that Manchester City had overstated their income by over £800 million. This was using a system called Project Longbow. It was a plan to reduce running costs and boost revenues, with many legitimate attempts to do so. However, the Fordham Agreement was not one of them. That saw funds being paid into the club, with the source of the money unknown, allowing Man City to remove operating expenses.
6: Manchester City say in a statement they'll appeal the decisions. New polling for National Trading Standards suggests the growth of AI has left a quarter of UK adults feeling overwhelmed by the growing sophistication of scams. And England won last night in the Nations League, beating Czechia 2-0. That's the latest from Radio News Hub. I'm Jules Eatbridge.
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2: Police are continuing to investigate after three teenagers were killed when their car entered the River Wear in Sunderland. A 17-year-old boy who was also in the vehicle at the time of the crash on Tuesday afternoon has been arrested and is still in police custody. It follows reports received by Northumbria Police that a black Audi had come off the road near Wearmouth Bridge and went into the river. Four people were in the car at the time. US President Donald Trump says he's disappointed British police have released five men on bail who had been arrested in connection with a suspected terror plot near an RAF base. It's after five British nationals, all in their mid-20s, were arrested on suspicion of explosives offences and terrorism before being released on bail on Monday. And hundreds of prisoners are due to walk free from jail tomorrow in the first wave of the government's controversial expanded early release scheme. Some 5,000 prisoners are scheduled to be released in stages over the next year. That's the latest from Radio News Hub. I'm Holly Hughes.
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1: 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Weather.
2: Heavy rain clearing, followed by sunny spells with showers. Winds gradually easing too, but remaining gusty, with highs of 23 degrees Celsius.

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4: Yvette Cooper will signal a revival of the new Labour-era Sure Start scheme when she speaks at the Labour conference today. It includes plans for new parents to get support with their babies at more than 1,000 centres across England. Footballer John Stones has been convicted of speeding and landed with a £1,000 court bill after he missed a police letter while at the World Cup with England. The 32-year-old defender was caught driving his Range Rover at 43 miles per hour along a country lane near his Cheshire mansion. And Mr Bean, Peppa Pig and James Bond, they're just some of the names that's attracting international students to the UK. A new study finds that more than 4 in 5 international students considered British culture when deciding to study here. Katrina McCarthy is the British Council's spokesperson.
5: Both public figures and created figures can both act as a sort of a cultural connection and introduction to the UK. They help make the country familiar and they help create something of an emotional connection.
4: That's the latest from Radio News Hub. I'm Holly Hughes.
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0: 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Weather.
4: Heavy rain clearing, followed by sunny spells with showers. Winds gradually easing too, but remaining gusty with highs of 23 degrees Celsius.

Total Contrast with Jody on Panacea Soul. Good morning to you. Welcome to your Wednesday edition of The Breakfast Show, 30th of September, last one of this month. It's soon be Christmas, it really will. Yeah, I know, shouldn't say that really, should I? We all say, oh, don't say that. I know, sorry. Right, let's move on with the tune, shall we? Got some great stuff lined up for you to kickstart your day in this hour. Odyssey playing now, Inside Out. Track from Incognito and LaToya Jackson on the way a bit later on as well.

0: 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Up next, Incognito and LaToya Jackson to play.
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0: Let's talk to Jackson, Hot Potato on Panacea Soul from 1984 when she was signed to the Epic record label. Right, news is here now as we approach 7:30. Alexander O'Neill to play next, and a track from Foster and Vogue, a brand new tune that's just come out for you.
1: This is Panacea Soul News.
2: A Bank of England policymaker says there's no strong reason to raise interest rates yet. Alan Taylor says a rise may be needed if high energy prices continue and start pushing up prices across the wider economy. Interest rates are currently at 3.75%. Eligibility for the Disabled Persons Rail Card is being expanded. From today, people with a long-term health condition, impairment or neurodivergence that significantly affects rail travel will be able to apply. The Rail Delivery Group says the changes are designed to better support disabled people who may face barriers to rail travel. And some supplements marketed to menopausal women are actually no better than a sixpence a day multivitamin. That's according to Consumer Group Which. Their researchers found many

on DAB in the Northwest and on your smart speaker and smartphone. This is Panacea Soul.

is Madonna, Lucky Star, the US remix version of that done back in 1983. Now let's bring it up to date with a tune which is doing the rounds on our soul chart at the moment from a group called Foster and Rogue. This track is called Saturday Night and this is the Chris Baxter's Classic Soul Mix.

That track followed the success of Got To Be Real, that's Shake It Up Tonight there by Cheryl Lynn, done back in 1981. Now, let's stick with the 80s now, but moving up to 1988 with a track by Narada Michael Walden. This is called Divine Emotions.

There's Cameo, Word Up on Panacea, 1986. Now, going back to 2005 with a tune which was done by Vanessa Williams, this is called Midnight Blue.

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2: Andy Burnham has acknowledged he could go all the way and propose rejoining the European Union. The Prime Minister, who's blamed Brexit for a decade of drift and division, said he'd look at the pros and cons of all options. Tech companies are being urged to act now to introduce a block on nude images on children's smartphones. Frankie Hersine has the details.
3: In a letter to bosses at Apple and Google, more than 100 MPs are warning that nude images can be used to exploit, groom or blackmail children. They're calling on them to put protections in place as a matter of urgency, saying online abuse crimes are being committed out of sight from moderators. Back in June, the companies were given a three-month ultimatum to detect and block these images, or they'll be forced to do so by law.
2: And footballer John Stones has been convicted of speeding after he missed a police letter while at the World Cup. The defender's been landed with a £1,052 court bill because he was caught driving his £150,000 Range Rover along a country lane near his Cheshire mansion at 43 miles an hour. That's the latest from Radio News Hub. I'm Holly Hughes.
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5: Europe's new EES border controls are facing heavy criticism, with warnings that the disruption could cost EU destinations billions in UK holiday spending. That's according to travel firm Holly Extras. Here's CEO Matthew Pack.
6: EES promised one EU border. It's created five. In theory, 29 countries require biometric checks, but nine countries, including France and Italy, are exempt. Ireland and Cyprus don't check at all, and Greece exempts Brits. That's five new borders for our holidaymakers to navigate.
1: 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Weather.
2: Heavy rain clearing, followed by sunny spells with showers. Winds gradually easing too, but remaining gusty, with highs of 23 degrees Celsius.

0: The Influence and Rock with you on Panacea Soul. Good morning to you. Welcome back to The Breakfast Show. Hope you're very well. And as always, around this time, it means only one thing. Yeah, it's Flip Reverse.
1: Think you recognize music?
2: Yeah!
1: Can you recognize a song even from a small snippet?
2: Hit me.
1: Well, what about backwards?
2: Huh?
1: It's time for Flip Reverse on Panacea Breakfast.
0: Now, if you remember in the early days of Flip Reverse, Wednesday used to be classed as the difficult day, where we'd find a tune that was a bit more tricky, because we've been accused of being a bit too easy with the Flip Reverse recently. So I think it's time that we bring back Difficult Wednesdays. So here's your first one. See how you get on. Here's your clip. Now, there is a distinctive tune there and a very distinctive vocal as well. Obviously, it's backwards, so if you know the track, then you'll know the answer. But if you don't, you will may need some clues. I will offer you them up after this from the Mary Jane Girls. This is All Night Long.

0: Flip Reverse on Panacea Soul.
1: Okay, let's recap then on your Wednesday slightly more tricky Flip Reverse. I've got some clues for you after this. So we're going back to 1977 with this, with a nice slice of sophisticated Philly soul, of course. Messages coming in there. Now, this track was written and produced by Kenny Gamble and Leon Huff on the Philadelphia International Record label. In terms of chart position, it didn't do overly well on the Billboard Hot 100. It got to number 66, but it was all right on the R&B chart, reaching number 8. Now, I can give you the name of the album here, but it's a bit of a giveaway clue, but you might need it today. So the album was titled Unmistakably Lou. So hopefully that gives you the artist. If it does, you might suddenly be able to work out the name of the track. We'll do another recap for you after this. My tune, my version of Human Nature. Enjoy. Enjoy.

0: Reverse on Panacea Soul.
1: Right, last recap then on today's Flip Reverse. And yeah, last chance to get your answers in. Here is the clip. There we go. If you are playing along today, last chance now to get your answers in. I will reveal the track and, of course, give it a play after this. From Janet Jackson, Escapade from 1990.

0: Janet Jackson with Escapade on Panacea Soul. Now, let's do the reveal for this morning's difficult flip reverse.
1: We flipped it and reversed it. But did you figure it out?
2: Yeah.
3: No, man.
1: Flip reverse on Panacea Breakfast.
0: I think the clues were needed today, that's for sure. Let's see how you got on. Here was today's clip. Yeah, there was definitely a throwaway clue in there, that's for sure. But I think it was just deserved. Today's track, we were, of course, looking for Lou Rolls and See You When I Get There. Fine tune from 1977. Let's say good morning to the leaders then on our leaders board. Tony DeBeat, good morning to you. Tomo in Marple, good morning. Jason in Cardiff. Trish Dalton, good morning. And Diane Ashcroft, good morning. Another full house. We're doing very well this week, team. All getting it right so far. And the Wednesday, which is now going to be the tricky day again. Well done. Also getting it right is Ian Hughes in Crewe, Louise Curry in Southampton. Good morning to you. And Ellis Potts in Worcestershire. Thank you for playing along today. Nice to hear from you. And here is the tune, The Right Way Round, Lou Rolls. And See You When I Get There.
4: Pardon me, do you have change for a quarter? I got to make a phone call. Thank you. Oh, I hope this woman don't take me through no changes today, because I had a hard day today, man. You know, let me see what's happening at the address for.

0: couple of more emails dropped in just as the song started to play. Let's say good morning to Andy Griffiths, who also got today's Flip Reverse rights. Nice to hear from you. And also Stephen Harrison, listening down in London. Good morning to you. Thank you for playing along, guys. And well done for getting it right today. Normal service resumes tomorrow with a slightly easier one for you. Mind you, you did well today. I think the clues helped. Right, up next, Will to Power, Baby I Love Your Way, and a track from Cool Million, Don't You Wanna Dance.
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Million and Don't You Wanna Dance on Panacea Soul. And of course, the vocals in there with Mark Evans. Great track from 2014. Going to go back to the late 70s in a second. Before we do, let me just tell you about a couple of events which we are promoting, one for ourselves and one for the SOS team. They are presenting a weekender, The Spirit of Soul. This is going to be a great weekend. Last Drop Village in Bolton is where you need to be for this. There is a hotel and spa there. It's a luxury place. Friday the 9th until Sunday the 11th of October. Quality music and live act as well. Harry Cambridge, who is a fabulous Luther Vandross tribute act. He is just amazing, really is good. If you get to see Harry, he's there on that weekend. So if you fancy tickets for that, there is a phone number on the website on our gig guide for that gig. And one we are promoting for ourselves is the Christmas party for Panacea Soul, 19th of December at the Grand Cocktail Bar in Warrington. We start that one at 3 o'clock in the afternoon, running through until 1 in the morning. So if you fancy that, skiddle.com is where you need to be. Again, on our gig guide, there is a direct link to the ticketing page on Skiddle. You can get your tickets that way. We would love to see you there. Right, let's do this track then from Earth, Wind & Fire, Boogie Wonderland.

0: That track was right at the crossover point where Jackson was signed to Epic Records, and that track was actually released as part of the album that he did in 84 on the Motown label. So yeah, wonder if they ever thought, oh, I wonder Epic, we could have done with that really, but it's one of those things, isn't it, when you've committed to, you've got to follow it through. But a great track there, Farewell My Summer Love. More great tunes on the way for you. Whitney track to play, got a Jackie Wilson tune for you, and a track from Midnight Star, all lined up for you in just a couple of minutes. Stay right there.
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0: Jackie Wilson with The Sweetest Feeling on Panacea Soul 1968. Okay, we are heading to 9 o'clock. News and weather is here. I have Larry Graham for you and a track from Curiosity Killed the Cat in just a couple of minutes' time from 1987.
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6: It's understood one of the 5 men arrested over a suspected terror plot near an RAF base called the police before they were arrested. A suspect reportedly called 999 around an hour before a farmer said she did, after discovering 3 vans blocking a road near RAF Fairford in Gloucestershire. Andy Burnham has vowed to be honest about any shortfall in his plan to fund a national care service. He promised to say where that money's coming from. And mental health patients in Scotland could be subject to inhumane and degrading treatment. That's the warning from the Scottish Human Rights Commission. They say that current safeguards aren't protecting patients. Professor Angela O'Hagan is the chair of the SHRC.
7: We've heard from people who have had experiences in adult mental health settings of seclusion, being left unattended for long periods, being secluded, being told that that's for them to calm down when they're experiencing severe distress.
6: The Scottish Government have been approached for comments. That's the latest from Radio News Hub. I'm Holly Hughes.
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1: 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Weather.
6: Heavy rain clearing, followed by sunny spells with showers. Winds gradually easing too, but remaining gusty, with highs of 23 degrees Celsius.

DAB in the Northwest and on your smart speaker and smartphone. This is Panacea Soul.

There's Jodie Watley and Looking for a New Love. This is Panacea Soul at breakfast. Good morning to you. Hope you're very well today, Wednesday. And I know in the northwest it's a bit wet this morning, but have you seen the weather today? It's meant to be quite nice. Hopefully it is for you as well, wherever you are in the country. Hope you have a lovely day today. We have got another hour lined up for you now of some fine soul, funk and groove. And a bit of blue-eyed soul for us right now. Curiosity Killed the Cat with Down to Earth from their debut album, Keeping Your Distance, back in 1987. Enjoy this.

0: That is Yvonne Elliman, and If I Can't Have You, 1978, she did that track. Now we're going to go to 1981 in a second with a fine tune that the Commodores did, Lady, You Bring Me Up. And 1988, do you remember the track that St. Paul did called Intimacy? That's on the way as well next.
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St. Paul, Intimacy on Panacea Soul. Now, did the earth move for you yesterday? Well, yesterday afternoon, a few of us across the northwest felt what seemed like a bit of a sudden tremor. A little shake, a little rumble, almost something had kind of hit the building. I know somebody in our walking group commented to say that there'd been an earthquake in the area and it measured 2.7. Now, I've been looking on the British Geographical Survey this morning and strangely, there's no confirmed earthquake listed for the northwest yesterday. So what was it? Could it have been something else? Industrial blast or something completely different? But did you feel anything? Where were you? What time was it? What did it feel like? Let me know. Maybe we're going crazy. My missus was gardening at the front and she felt something shake through the ground at the time. So yes, interesting that there's nothing listed for that. Anyway, let's move on. Got a track from Luther to play after this. McFadden and Whitehead, this is Ain't No Stopping Us Now on Panacea Soul.

after he'd released his album, and there was quite a few of his songs knocking about, this was the first one that I ever discovered, and it was just great. I was like, wow, what is this? Who's this? It took me a while to kind of figure it out, but yeah, I was well impressed when I discovered his music. Luther Vandross, of course, and Never Too Much. Right, let's bring it bang up to date now with a tune which is doing all right in our soul charts, from Melba Moore. She's at it still, after so many years, 5 decades in the industry. This is a current tune called Love Wins Every Time.

0: There's the brand new track from Melbourne Moore and Love Wins Every Time on Panacea Soul. And of course, she's been at it for over 5 decades now. And a huge thank you to her for continuing to share a gift with us. An absolute soul legend. And of course, a wonderful reminder that great music just never gets old, does it? Super, super track that. Wonder how long that's going to stay in our chart for. We'll find out on Sunday exactly how it's doing when Rob is back with us at 4 o'clock with the soul chart. Check that one out. Evelyn Champagne King up next, and a tune from Incognito from 2003.
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Les Evelyn, Champagne King, and If You Want My Lovin' on Panacea. Incognito to play in a second. Now, if you like Whitney Houston and you're into that kind of that sort of poppy soul type stuff, there is a Whitney Houston tribute night taking place at a venue called the Hayloft in Cheshire. It's kind of situated between Warrington, St. Helens and Widnes. It's right on that sort of cross point. And this is titled as The Voice of Whitney, using a lady called Michelle Lawson, who I've seen a couple of times. She's fantastic. She's got a really good voice, very authentic, and worthy of a visit if you can make it. 30th of January, you'll be ready for a night out after the Christmas and then a month of doing nothing. So if you fancy that, Saturday, 30th of January, starts at 7 o'clock. So if you can get there, then go to skiddle.com, or of course, as always, just drop onto our gig guide and tap on the poster. That will take you directly in to the ticketing page. Love to see you there for that. Right, Incognito now. This is Can't Get You Out of My Head.

Stevie Wonder, Superstition on Panacea Soul. Nice track there. I'm going to see him in a couple of weeks, but I think he's doing the whole set list of songs in the key of life, so it'll be interesting to see how he does on those. Right, last one from me, keeping music rolling for you. Sam Brown is ready to go. Mid-morning Soul Spectrum after the Commodores, and this is Night Shift on Panacea Soul. Thank you for your company. Back with you tomorrow morning. Bye-bye for now.

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8: Household energy bills are forecast to see the biggest hike in 4 years. Experts warn a typical bill could soar by nearly £300 in January due to the Iran war. Andy Burnham has acknowledged he could go all the way and propose rejoining the European Union as he considers the UK's future relationship with Brussels. The Prime Minister, who's blamed Brexit for a decade of drift and division, said he'd look at the pros and cons of all options. And fictional characters are attracting international students to the UK.
9: Both fictional characters and real-life cultural icons were either a strong or a major influence on their decision to study in the UK. We had Harry Potter, we had Mr. Bean, James Bond, and even Peppa Pig were amongst those that were most often mentioned.
8: That's Katriona McCarthy, the British Council's Interim Director for Education. Their new survey finds that more than 4 in 5 international students considered British culture when deciding to study here. That's the latest from Radio News Hub. I'm Holly Hughes.
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11: Europe's new EES border controls are facing heavy criticism, with warnings that the disruption could cost EU destinations billions in UK holiday spending. That's according to travel firm Holly Extras. Here's CEO Matthew Pack.
12: EES promised one EU border. It's created 5. In theory, 29 countries require biometric checks, but 9 countries, including France and Italy, are exempt. Ireland and Cyprus don't check at all, and Greece exempts Brits. That's 5 new borders for our holidaymakers to navigate.
2: 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Weather.
8: Heavy rain clearing with sunny spells and a few showers. Winds gradually easing but remaining gusty and temperatures above average with highs of 23 degrees Celsius.

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Low Panacea Radio. This is Panacea Soul. Panacea Soul. The Mid-Morning Soul Spectrum. Sam Brown. Panacea.

Good morning, Wednesday morning, the 30th of September, the final day in the month that I was born in. All right, 10th of September, I celebrated my birthday, folks, and I must say that I had a fantastic time, and thank you guys for helping me celebrating that, all right? So we'll wait until next year then for the next bigger birthday celebration. Anyway, good morning, I'm Sam Brown. Welcome to this morning edition of the Mid-Morning Soul Spectrum right here on Panacea Soul, okay? 2 hours of the finest. Some of these songs may be remixed, but guess what? It's all in the zone, okay? Saying good morning to Mike Mason. Fantastic breakfast show as usual, my good sir. Mike will be back tomorrow morning. And guess what? You can catch him later on this evening at 10 o'clock in A Groovy Kind of Love. Oh, no. It's called A Quiet Storm, all right? Right, listen. Doesn't this morning kind of feel like a Friday to you? I woke up this morning thinking that it's Friday. And I'm like, no, it's just Wednesday, middle of the week. So, let's go. Glenn Jones coming at you right now with All For You. And then I've got the system in here. The Mac Band are also here. Interesting. Here we go.

0: Once again, if you just joined me, let me wish you all a warm welcome to this morning edition of the Mid-Morning Soul Spectrum. All right, you've only missed three tunes. You actually missed Sherelle, When I Look in Your Eyes. You missed Anita Baker, Sweet Love, and the one just fading away is Glenn Jones. But we can make up for it. All right, stick around with me. I've got the system coming up right now with This Is For You. Here we go.
1: With you I find that love is forever. The more I give to thee,

Okay, then that's one of my favorites. Actually, the system when they first came out, the first song that hit for them was "You Are in My System." But I've been playing the lead singer Mick Murphy from way back. He used to be with a group called Sass, and they had a song called "Much Too Much." All right, but I love their music. All right, I've got a little mashup mix coming up for you right now. The Mac Band along with Cameo. So we fuse Roses Are Red along with Candy. This is gonna take us into the first break of the morning. When I return, and the first song you're going to listen to is Millie Scott, taking about 286 with Automatic. Good morning.

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Good morning to Tony the Soul Man Shawcross. Good morning, and let you remind you that he's here at 1 o'clock this afternoon with Heaven in the Afternoon. Let me say good morning to Shirley Drive Time I Want. Good morning, and she's here at 3 o'clock this afternoon with Drive Panacea. Good morning to Mr. J Martin. He's here at 6 o'clock this evening. And send good morning to Mr. Roger Soul Sort Williams. He's here at 8 o'clock this evening with Soul Sort Record Rooms. That's when Roger locks himself in his record room for 2 hours to bring you 2 hours of the finest sounds here on the big station. All right. Right, I've got the controllers in here with Stay, and directly after this one, Charles and Eddie puts in an appearance on this morning edition of the Mid-Morning Soul Spectrum with Would I Lie to You? Kick back and enjoy some vibes.

I mentioned the Dove Stone Challenge, and I was out and about in Charlton yesterday, and I had so many people saying, Sam, I'll take that challenge with you. A young lady in the supermarket. Great talking to you, by the way. All right, let me say no more about that. But if anyone wants to participate in the Dove Stone Challenge that I'm doing, all right, we're going to meet at the car park at the bottom of this 2 mile hike. It's a hill, all right, and it might sound easy enough, but I've tried it twice, folks, and believe me, I struggled on both occasions. And the reason I'm setting the challenge is that I'm looking for someone to do it with me. But this time, I won't stop. So for every time we stop, we have to give £5 to charity. How's that? Sounds like a good challenge. That's what the young lady was saying to me in the supermarket, actually. I thought that's a good idea. Every time you stop, you got to give £5 to a charity. Interesting. I'll give you more information about that a little bit later on. Here's Freddie Jackson with Rock Me Tonight to take us into another break.

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7: This is Panacea.

Okay, then, with regards to the challenge, I think so far we've got Mr. Anthony Ogibe-Dubik. We've got Terence. These gentlemen are from the group. We've got Mark Dovestone Britton. We call him Dovestone Britton because he's done that. I think he'd be very comfortable with that walk, all right? But I guarantee you folks that it's all in the mind, and I'm setting my mind, getting my right mindset from now. I'm just going to find a nice, comfortable pace, because that's what you have to do, and then just carry on and have the willpower not to stop, all right? I reckon we'll do that at the end of October. I think that'd be a good time. Let's not leave it too long, all right? If you want to participate, hit me up at studio@dubradio.live. All the guys in the group, any one of you guys feel like you want to take the Dubstone Challenge, just hit me up today, all right? Brilliant stuff, and let me pour some dates at you, okay? Brilliant. So, fading away from Dub Braxton, here is the Lighthouse Family, a reconstruction mix of Every Little Minute.

Okay then, so just before we take a trip up to the news at the top of the hour, Tony Sharkus is here at 1 o'clock this afternoon, Shirley Drive Time I1 is here at 3 o'clock, at 6 o'clock Jay Martin, and at 8 o'clock we got none other than Roger Soul Assault Williams. All right, 10 o'clock again, handing over to Mike Mason with The Quiet Storm. All right, here is May's Joy and Pain remix. Played this the other day, seemed to went down pretty well. So here it is, taking us up to the news at the top of the hour. Remember, when I return in the second hour, we are starting out with My Placemate here. So, all right, good morning.

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2: International paparazzi who were seen looking into the grounds of Prince Archie and Princess Lilibet's school have been branded extraordinarily reckless and accused of an unacceptable intrusion into the privacy of children. That's according to the Duke and Duchess of Sussex's spokesperson. Andy Burnham has vowed to be honest about any shortfall in his plan to fund a national care service. He promised to say where that money's coming from, leaving the door open to tax rises. And there's calls today for the Scottish Government to ensure mental health patients' human rights are being protected. The Scottish Human Rights Commission says some could be subject to inhumane or degrading treatments. Professor Angela O'Hagan is their chair.
3: This has a lasting harm. This stays with people long after their time in the mental health setting has, thankfully, ended. But it also means there's a huge impact on families and carers, because families are afraid to speak up.
2: The Scottish Government has been approached for comments. That's the latest from Radio News Hub. I'm Holly Hughes.
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1: Panacea Soul. Weather.
2: Heavy rain clearing with sunny spells and a few showers. Winds gradually easing but remaining gusty, and temperatures above average with highs of 23 degrees Celsius.

0: 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Low Panacea Radio. 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Panacea Soul. The mid-morning soul spectrum. The placemate years on Panacea.
1: Chaka Khan. Chaka Khan. Chaka Khan. Chaka Khan.

We are back in the second hour of the Mid-Morning Soul Switch. And for this September, the final day, the 30th of September, good morning. Welcome to my place, mateers. We kickstarted this segment with Chaka Khan, I Feel For You, and the one fading away is Tom Brown, Thighs High. That was the hit before, that was the hit after Funkin' for Jamaica. I think I might have Funkin' for Jamaica coming up in the next segment, actually, all right? But for now, let's go into my place, mateers. Let me take you back to 1980, Roger Troutman along with Zop. They had more bounce to the ounce. And then the Fatback Band jumping back further back in the 70s had a big hit called Back Stroking. Both are coming at you in my place, mateers, and I'll see you in a moment. Kick back and enjoy these tune, guys, all right?

This is the sound of the Fatback Band and Backstroking Big Tune. All right, one final one coming up. Bootsy Collins, Body Slam. Now, in the second part, directly after the break, all right, I'm going to kickstart that segment with two Bootsy Collins number. We don't really play a lot of Bootsy Collins on here, do we? Considering he's made a massive contribution to the funk zone. And as you know, Panacea plays the very best in soul, funk, and the good groove. So I've got Bootsy Collins coming up directly after the break. But for now, here he is with a song called Body Slam, taking about to 1982 with this one, Bootsy, the final one of my placemate here. Saying good morning to all the guys who attended placemate. Good morning to Eugene, Andrew Easy, Postman Pat Bernard in Central Manchester, everyone who from back in the zone. Good morning. Here we go.

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Okay then, welcome back after the break. I've got a little change up for you actually. I did promise you some Bootsy Collins, alright, but I remember in the first hour I made mention when I played you the system that the first song they had was You Are In My System, alright, that's the one just fading away. And then I mentioned that the lead singer, Mick Murphy, used to be with a band called the Sass Band, alright. So I've just digged up that song for you and I'm going to play it right now. That's why I've changed all the kind of like Bootsy Collins stuff, alright. So here we go. So you had the system, You're In My System, with David Franks. Now here is Mick Murphy with a band called the Sass Band. This is taking you like back to 1982. I don't think the system emerged until 1984.

Okay, so let me say a special good morning to all the guys in the walking group. Good morning, both walking groups, actually. Money walking group and Let's Walk walking group. Now, I'm setting the Dovestone Challenge. This isn't one of our regular walk, actually. This is just me setting a Dovestone Challenge for the end of October. If anyone wants to join me, it's a 2-mile hike up a hill, I might add. I've done it twice, folks. The first time I stopped about 15 times. And there I was, and I started off so fast. I didn't pace myself. I thought, oh, this will be nothing. 2 miles. It is very long when you're going up a hill. And the second time I went back, I stopped once. And then the third time is this challenge I'm setting this for the end of this month. No stopping for me, folks. I do 8 miles a day walk regular. Problem with that is that when you do 8 miles on a flat surface, when you do take on a hill challenge, you can feel it in your calves. You know what I mean? It's like, wow. Anyway, I'm going to do that walk, folks. Oh, should I set a time as well when I'm going to do it in? Nah.

I'm just going to do that walk. Anyone that wants to join me, come along. All you guys in the group, you want to come along, join me. Anthony Ogbedu, Beacon Terrence, I know you guys are all set for it already. Who else is coming with me? Let me know. Here's Angela Bofield with Too Tough.

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We are in the final segment of this morning edition of the Mid-Morning Soul Spectrum. You couldn't do a show without playing a Luther, could we? Couldn't do a show without mentioning No Nickname Mary. Or should I say, you couldn't play a Luther without mentioning No Nickname Mary. Good morning. Good morning to all the guys in the East Langs region. Good morning to our Pat, Girly Girl Wilson, DJ Jimmy Jam Jam Wilson. Good morning to you, my good sir. Good morning to Claire, Lady Bolton. Good morning to Chris over in Leyland. Cruising over to the Merseyside region. Say good morning to Sylvia Graham over in St. Helens. Danny Nutty over in Widnes, my good sir. Good morning to you guys. All right, Wolfie over in Newton Luello. Good morning. Right, here is after 7.

So I'm going to take my leave then. My final one is The Deal with Two Occasions, a classic blast from 1987 pass, all right, featuring, Babyface in there, all right? Thank you guys for joining me this morning here on the show. Hope you enjoyed the selection of music played. I'll be back tomorrow morning, Thursday, with another edition of the Mid-Morning Soul Spectrum, all right? Don't forget, at 1 o'clock, Tony the Soul Man Shawcross is live and direct. At 3 o'clock this afternoon, Shirley Drive Time I1. And then Mr. J. Martin controls the evening with Groove Control, and then over at 8 o'clock to Roger Soul Salt Williams. And Roger is presenting a program called the Soul Salt Record Room. He locks himself in there for 2 hours, folks, and it's a great occasion for you to listen to some gems, all right? All right, and then Mike Mason conclude the evening here with The Quiet Storm. Take it easy, look after yourselves. If you want to hit me up for the Dovestone Challenge, you want to join the walk-in groups, hit me up at studio@dubradio.live with a WhatsApp number. Have a great day, guys.

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8: International paparazzi who were seen looking into the grounds of Prince Archie and Princess Lilibet's school have been branded extraordinarily reckless. That's what the Duke and Duchess of Sussex's spokesperson has said. They've been accused of an unacceptable intrusion into the privacy of children. Next, Andy Burnham has acknowledged he could go all the way and propose rejoining the European Union. In his first Labour Party conference speech as leader, the Prime Minister said Brexit had done more harm than good. Meanwhile, during her speech, the Health Secretary Yvette Cooper has pledged to set up a new pension scheme for workers in the care sector.
9: We will go further, because it is just wrong that the people who work hardest to help others maintain dignity and respect in old age too often get nothing back for retirement themselves.
8: Cooper also set out plans to improve social care. And British culture is playing a major part in international students deciding to study here. That's according to the British Council, who say things like music, film and even our food have an influence on their decision. That's the latest from Radio News Hub. I'm Tanita Sims.
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11: Manchester City face the threat of severe sanctions after an independent commission found guilty of engaging in a scheme to inflate revenues and reduce costs by almost £1 billion over a nine-season period. The same commission will now consider sanctions at a separate hearing. These fans are calling for tough action.
12: It's obvious that they've cheated, so they should get a hefty fine or, you know, points deduction or something like that.
13: I'd like to see a heavy points deduction. A financial fine isn't going to punish them.
11: The club says it will appeal the decision. Anthony Gordon and Harry Kane secured England a straightforward 2-0 win away to 10 Manchekia in the Nations League. It was a much-needed victory after Saturday's 3-2 loss to Spain. Elsewhere, Scotland were dismantled 3-0 by Switzerland. They have just 1 point and no goals from their opening two fixtures. And Anthony Joshua and Tyson Fury are set to face the media tonight as fears over their Cardiff December 11th showdown being cancelled ease. A row between promoters had threatened the fight, but it now appears back on track.
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1: If you've had a day of stress, a tough day at work, or just fancy a little you time, tune in each night from 10. 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
1: Join me, Stephen Howie, this and every Saturday night at 6 here on Panacea Soul for Grooveline. 2 hours of soul, jazz funk, acid jazz and Soulful House, including two tracks from this month's Album of the Month, a brand new Soulful House promo in the House of Grooveline, and three tracks back to back from a band or artist of your choice on the 3-play. 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
0: 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We are the number one choice for soul, funk, and groove. This is Panacea Soul.
4: International paparazzi who were seen looking into the grounds of Prince Archie and Princess Lilibet School have been branded extraordinarily reckless by a spokesman for Harry and Meghan. Two young men with backpacks using a white van were understood to have been spotted by private security and school staff. Next, Andy Burnham has vowed to be honest about any shortfall in his plan to fund a national care service free at the point of use. He's promised to say where that money is coming from, leaving the door open to tax rises. Meanwhile, in her speech, the Health Secretary Yvette Cooper announced a new national pension scheme for care workers.
5: Care starts with people, with the unpaid carers, the overstretched care workers who care for us when we can no longer care for ourselves. So we will appoint a new champion for unpaid carers.
4: And there's a heightened potential for wet, windy, stormy weather and flooding this autumn. With a third of people at risk of flooding not aware of the threat, the Environment Agency is urging households to check their flood risk. That's the latest from Radio News Hub. I'm Tanita Sims.
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0: 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Weather.
4: Heavy rain is clearing, meaning there's sunny spells and a few showers for most places. Winds gradually easing but remaining gusty and temperatures above average with highs of 23 degrees Celsius.

Hi there, how you doing? Welcome along. It's Wednesday afternoon. We've hit midweek already. A big thanks to Sam Brown for the last couple of hours. That is the legend, Mr. Norman Connors. She's gone. We came in with the Whispers. This Kind of Loving. Who remembers this one? 1979. Monster tune. I first heard this. We was down on holiday in Bournemouth. They had a bit of a jazz funk session going on. Anyway, 2 hours of great music for me. Heaven in the afternoon. Here we go.

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Honest Day, loving the fast line. How good is that Sony Wallow sound? You know, still got that on a 12-inch somewhere. I think it came on Calibre Records or something like that. Must dig that one out. Might even play it at the vinyl session at the SOS weekend in a couple of weeks' time. Here's my first in gem. Four Tops, Ain't No Woman. And a good afternoon to Sue Harrison and all the girls. Kim, but focusing you at the Crofters this coming Sunday.

Witchy and his classy All Night Long. Yeah, the Crofters Bond Soul Lounge this Sunday. Natural Misty doing a reggae set for you. Ian Bay, Sam Smith, Brian Busy Pemberton, and my good soul, plus Victor Haynes on vocals and Dean D. Sax. It's going to be fabulous. See Johnny Bristol, Man Up in the Sky, his version of the Barrett Strong song. Just play that Barrett Strong version for you as well. That is fabulous. But this is good. Wednesday afternoon. We've hit midweek already here on Palisades Soul Radio.

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0: Tony Shawcross on Panacea. Panacea.

Jackie Graham, Round and Around. Check out that What's On guy. Don't forget the next Modern Side of Soul at the Cons Club, Plodlane Farm with BL4OJP's coming up on the 18th of October. Usual lineup: myself, Mark Grice, Gary Massot, Chris Priestley, and Paddy Clugson, plus a couple of guest DJs as well. All for a great cause. Admission is a fiver. Don't leave it late, it gets packed. This is Velvet Funk, brand new for 2026. Your song came on.

You know what's fucked up? I still reach for my phone to text you about it. Our song's playing, remember? Then I remember.

He's so divine. We're going to play Goalie Alexander. We're going to take a very quick 2 minute break and back with more fabulous music. Kicking off with Alexander O'Neill for you. Don't go anywhere, keep it locked. Be back shortly. Good afternoon to Pete and Anita Gilday on this Wednesday midweek afternoon.

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2: International paparazzi were seen looking into the grounds of Prince Archie and Princess Lilibet's school have been branded extraordinarily reckless. That's what the Duke and Duchess of Sussex's spokesperson has said. They've been accused of an unacceptable intrusion into the privacy of children. Next, detectives investigating the Grenfell fire have passed files of evidence relating to 20 companies and 54 individuals to prosecutors. The blaze claimed the lives of 72 people and was found by a public inquiry to have been avoidable. And in other news, Mr. Bean, Peppa Pig and James Bond. They're just some of the names that's attracting international students to the UK.
3: Both public figures and created figures can both act as a sort of a cultural connection and introduction to the UK.
2: That's Catriona McCarthy, the British Council's Interim Director for Education. Their new study finds that more than 4 in 5 international students consider British culture when deciding to study here. That's the latest from Radio News, sir. I'm Tanita Sims.
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1: 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Weather.
2: Heavy rain is clearing, meaning there's sunny spells and a few showers for most places. Winds gradually easing but remaining gusty and temperatures above average with highs of 23 degrees Celsius.

Welcome back to Hour 2. How quick did Hour 1 go? That is D.D. Wild and I Found You. It's a gorgeous track which I haven't played for a long, long while. Coe Glover, A Little Girl. How are you doing out there? Good afternoon to everybody north, east, south, west. Everybody for tuning. Good afternoon to everybody in the walking group. How are you doing? Looking forward to the next one. I think it's going to be on the edge of Warrington.

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0: Okay, for the 542 classic Northern Soul tracks, I'm going to play these for a regular listener on my Sunday Soul Treasure Show. Don't forget, tell your friends, we paid 2 hours this stuff. Jan Simpson down there in Reading had a lovely email from Jan at the weekend. So these two for you, Jan, kicking off with this one, classic instrumental, Mike Post Coalition and Afternoon of the Rhino. Then it's the Tiaras, Wednesday afternoon.

on, and yeah, thanks for that great email. Keep them coming, we'll keep them playing. This is Lily James, Rise and Shine, in 2021. Then we're going to play The Whispers,

That's the Whispers and tonight's sign. The Modern Soul Collective with the resident of Tony Dolb, Gaynor Green and Ian Grimes. I play the best of modern soul from the 70s to the present day. Guest DJs each month. The next one there, 9th of October, is Chris Walls. Can't be there, Chris, because I'm at the SOS Weekend. A fabulous little event at the Whitesmith, Standish Gate, Wigan, WM1XA. But I am playing on the 11th of December. Looking forward to that one. This is Anita Baker and classic No One in the World.

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Brothers Johnson, Stomp, that's a big, big tune at the Crofters. If you check out the What's On Guide, we're back there this coming Sunday, 4th of October, Bradshaw Road, BL23EW 01204 594386 or croftersbradshaw.co.uk to arrange your tickets. £5, you can pay on the door, it's going to be a packer. Bit of a reggae Caribbean touch going on as well, with Natural Mystic playing some reggae tunes. Brian Busy Pemberton, Ian Smith and myself dropping the tunes. Victor Haynes on vocals along with Dean D-Sax. See you on the dance floor. It's going to be fabulous.

Messiah, Sibyl, Make It Easy on Me. It's Wednesday, that means you got Shirley Wang coming up next with Hell's Drive Panacea. This is Jay Martin's Groove Control. A fabulous show, 8 till 10 with Roger Williams, the Soul Sorts Record Room, where Roger pulls out some quality connoisseur classic soul for you. Don't miss that. And then rounding the day off, the Quiet Storm, this is Breakwater, Say You Love Me Girl. We're going to go out today with Kenny Burke and Rising to the Top. See you Thursday. Take care. Enjoy the rest of your day. Bye for now.

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6: More than 100 academics with links to the UK have contributed to projects funded by the Chinese intelligence to develop technology to use for spying. The MI5 has warned the China General Technology Research Institute has very strong ties to China's intelligence service. Academics involved in projects funded by the body are strongly advised to review any current or future work with them. Next, international paparazzi who were seen looking into the grounds of Prince Archie and Princess Lilibet's school have been branded extraordinarily reckless. Lisa Darvill has more.
7: Two young men with backpacks and using a white van are understood to have been spotted by private security and school staff. A spokesman for Harry and Meghan called the actions an extraordinary lack of judgment. They say there's a world of difference between legitimate media activity and photographers walking the perimeter of a school.
6: And there's heightened potential for wet, windy and stormy weather this autumn, as well as flooding. That's the latest from Radio News. I'm Tanita Sims.
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9: Europe's new EES border controls are facing heavy criticism, with warnings that the disruption could cost EU destinations billions in UK holiday spending. That's according to travel firm Holiday Extras. Here's CEO Matthew Pack.
10: EES promised one EU border. It's created five. In theory, 29 countries require biometric checks, but 9 countries, including France and Italy, are exempt. Ireland and Cyprus don't check at all, and Greece exempts Brits. That's 5 new borders for our holidaymakers to navigate.
0: 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Weather.
6: Scattered showers will continue near western coasts. Elsewhere's remaining dry, cooler than recent nights, especially across eastern and southeastern areas. Lows

I like the way she talks and she turns me on with a special concern. Now I'm a different guy and I don't compare to many. But next to her, I'm plain ordinary. 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She's a 9, a 10, a 20, 50. She's bittersweet and

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She'll be waving a skirt as a flag. Like a cold in October, she'll take you right over. It's not mean to be facetious. And that look in her eye says you're the guy she plans to spend this evening with.

good afternoon and welcome to the Wednesday afternoon drive panacea with me, Shaylee Wan, here until 6pm playing the very best in soul, funk and groove. And thank you again, Tony Shawcross, for 2 hours of heaven in the afternoon. We just played She's Strange by Cameo 1984, and before that we had Native New Yorker Odyssey. Coming up we've got Stevie Wonder, the Delphonics, George Benson, all here with me, Shirley, on Drive Panacea. But now we're going back to 1975 with a classic, a soul classic from David Ruffin. And a little bit of trivia about this one. It was written and produced by Van McCoy, who you might know from that huge disco hit, The Hustle. Walk Away From Love became David Ruffin's biggest solo hit, reaching number one in the R&B chart. So turn this one up and enjoy.

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You certainly did. It was written by William Hart and Tom Bell, and it became one of the Delphonics' signature songs in that beautiful, unmistakable Philadelphia soul sound. Now, this next one is going especially for Trish. Trish, I know you'll be at work now, but I know you love listening to George Benson on Panacea Soul. This one especially for you, one of my favourites from 1970, is Love Ballad by George Benson.

or Good Thing Going Sugar Miner, 1981. Absolutely gorgeous. Love that song. Next, we're going back to one of the best years in music, 1979, and it's the gorgeous Janet Kay with Silly Games, reaching those incredible high notes. Not many singers can do that, and she's still performing today. Here is Silly Games, Janet Kay.

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Shaw, Barry White, Baby We Better Try and Get Together from 1976. And before that, Can't Let Go by Earth, Wind and Fire, another gorgeous one from 1979. You're listening to me, Shirley, on Drive Panacea on a Wednesday afternoon. Thank you so much for joining me. I'm here till 6 p.m. and now I've got the ultimate queen herself, Aretha Franklin. And something very interesting about this track, it was written by Stevie Wonder and Clarence Paul. And Stevie Wonder actually recorded his own version first, but Aretha's version became a huge hit, reaching number one in the US R&B chart and number three on the Billboard Hot 100. So turn it up and enjoy the Queen of Soul, Aretha Franklin, Until You Come Back to Me.

Oh, good afternoon. And that was one of my favourite tracks, More Than a Woman by the Bee Gees, 1977. And did you know this was featured in Saturday Night Fever, but it was actually the Tavares version that appeared on the soundtrack. The Bee Gees wrote and recorded the original. Next up, we've got You Can Do It by One Way featuring Al Hudson from 1979. I'll be back after the 4 o'clock news with Shalimar, so don't go anywhere. Stay tuned into Panacea Drive with me, Shirley, on a Wednesday afternoon, helping to make your journey home a little better.

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6: International paparazzi who were seen looking into the grounds of Prince Archie and Princess Lilibet's school have been accused of an unacceptable intrusion into the privacy of children. Lisa Darville has more.
7: Two young men with backpacks and using a white van are understood to have been spotted by private security and school staff walking the perimeter of the school and monitoring children. A spokesman for Harry and Meghan called the actions an extraordinary lack of judgment. They say it was an irresponsible and ill-considered way to conduct themselves in the vicinity of a school.
6: MI5 says more than 100 UK-linked academics contribute to Chinese and intelligence-funded research. The agency warns the work poses a national security risk. The chair of English football's independent regulator says Manchester City's guilty verdict raises serious questions. The club were found guilty of all 115 charges related to breaches of Premier League financial rules. That's the latest from Radio News Hub. I'm Grace McIntosh.
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0: 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Weather.
6: Scattered showers continue near western coasts. Elsewhere remains dry with clear spells, cooler than recent nights with lows of 13 degrees Celsius.

Good afternoon on this gorgeous Wednesday. I'm Shirley Wan here on Drive Panacea, playing the very best in soul, funk and groove. And we started after four with I Can Make You Feel Good by Shalimar, 1982. But then my all-time favourite has just played, Shake Your Body Down to the Ground by the Jacksons. I actually remember playing this over and over and over, probably until it wore out, on my record player when I was young in my mum and dad's lounge. Oh my goodness me. And I'm currently clearing out my mum and dad's house and the loft, and I'm looking for any old records like this one because I absolutely treasured it. I'm hoping I'm going to find it somewhere. But this next one is another gorgeous track. This one is Prince from 1987, written by Prince himself, obviously, from his gorgeous Sign of the Times. And straight after that, we've got Cool Notes. But here is Prince, If I Was Your Girlfriend.

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0: Panacea Soul with Shirley Awan.

Stylistics. They'll appear in Buxton and Warrington and probably other places too, but I've got my tickets for November for Buxton. I can't wait for that one. Next up, though, is the one and only Gladys Knight and the Pips from 1974. This beautiful song was written by Johnny Bristol and it featured in the soundtrack to the film Claudine, starring Diane Carroll and James Earl Jones. Here is Gladys Knight and the Pips, Make Yours a Happy Home. And straight after that, we've got a gorgeous one from the absolutely outstanding Minnie Riperton.

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the gorgeous Minnie Riperton with Loving You from 1975. Something so gorgeous about that song, written by Minnie and her husband Richard Rudolph, who also played guitar on the recording. And Minnie was the mum of actress and comedian Maya Rudolph. I've seen her in quite a few films. And if you watch the video on YouTube, you can actually see Richard playing the guitar. That one is a very, very special one for me. With my friends, Kath, Wendy and Wendy, we all used to go out from school together and we all absolutely used to love singing that song. Oh, but she had such a beautiful voice and those incredible high notes. No one can quite do it like she could. Absolutely gorgeous. Now we're moving on to 1985 with Renee and Angela, I'll Be Good. And straight after that, we've got one from Delegation.

Big shout out to Eva and Ian, who are listening from their villa in Spain, and also to the lovely Pat, to Fiona, to Michelle, and everybody on the Panacea Walking Group. That was Smooth Operator by Sade, and that one was especially for Terry Christian. We met Terry Christian when we went to the Mountain Soul and Pop Festival, and he was the compere there, and Panacea Soul were there, and we met him there. It was a rainy, drizzly day, but it was such fun. But last night, me and my sister went to see Terry at The Word Is Terry Christian at the Carlton Club in Whalley Range. And you know what? I've been going there for years on and off, seeing various different bands and tributes. It's such a lovely place to go. Really nice vibe, dead relaxed, just a brilliant evening. And we got to learn all about Terry's history, from how he was first spotted on the television and how he ended up on the radio and how he ended up on The Word, and all the funny and unusual stories about The Word. Me and my sister used to watch it in the 90s. Did you watch The Word? I still absolutely love it. So it was really great to see him. He was very funny. It was more like stand-up comedy with a bit of history thrown in. A very interesting evening. So thank you, Terry. That one was especially for you. I'm going to leave you now until after the 4 o'clock news, I should say. And I'm going to leave you with Yarborough and Peoples with Don't Stop the Music, and I'll be back with the gorgeous Luther Vandross.

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0: Across the Northwest on DAB, on your smartphone and smart speaker, online and on digital platforms, we are the number one choice for soul, funk, and groove. This is Panacea Soul.
6: International paparazzi who were seen looking into the grounds of Prince Archie and Princess Lilibet School have been branded extraordinarily reckless. Lisa Darville has more.
7: Two young men with backpacks and using a white van are understood to have been spotted by private security and school staff walking the perimeter of the school and monitoring children. A spokesman for Harry and Meghan called the actions an extraordinary lack of judgment. They say there's a world of difference between legitimate media activity and photographers walking the perimeter of a school.
6: Sunderland College has paid tribute to three of its students who died when a car plunged into the River Weir. It happened yesterday afternoon. A 17-year-old boy has been arrested in connection with the incident. And former Manchester City manager Pep Guardiola says he is, always has been, and always will be behind his club. It's after they were found guilty of breaching Premier League rules. That's the latest from Radio News Hub. I'm Grace McIntosh.
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9: Europe's new EES border controls are facing heavy criticism, with warnings that the disruption could cost EU destinations billions in UK holiday spending. That's according to travel firm Holly Extras. Here's CEO Matthew Pack.
10: EES promised one EU border. It's created five. In theory, 29 countries require biometric checks, but 9 countries, including France and Italy, are exempt. Ireland and Cyprus don't check at all, and Greece exempts Brits. That's 5 new borders for our holidaymakers to navigate.
0: 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Weather.
6: Scattered showers continue near western coasts. Elsewhere remains dry with clear spells, cooler than recent nights with lows of 13 degrees Celsius.

on DAB in the Northwest and on your smart speaker and smartphone. This is Panacea Soul.

Oh, welcome to Panacea Drive. If you just joined me, I'm Shirley Wan, here until 6 p.m. playing the very best in soul, funk and groove. And that was the gorgeous Tonight Is The Night, the Isley Brothers, all the way back from 1971. And before that, Stop To Love, Luther Vandross, especially for everybody in the Panacea Walking Group. And I believe I've heard this morning from Sam Brown on this morning's Soul Spectrum that there's another walk planned at the end of October, but it's going to be quite a tricky walk because apparently it's all uphill at Dustones. I think I've been there a long time ago. It's really gorgeous, gorgeous scenery there. So if you're going to join that one, let the studio know and we can add you to that group. If you're local or you want to travel to the Peak District, oh, it's absolutely beautiful. But this next track is Will You Be Mine, The Whispers. Absolutely gorgeous track, 1974. And straight after that one, we've got Cheryl Lynn, Got To Be Real. We've also got your three relaxing songs and a brand new song in the Soul Top 20 coming up in this next hour.

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0: Oh, nasty Janet Jackson, 1986. Before that, High Gloss with You'll Never Know from 1981. One of my all-time favourite songs, that one. But now it's time for something completely brand new, currently sitting in our Panacea Soul Top 20 charts. This is Your Love Is by independent artist William Richardson, featured on his brand new album. William is an emerging independent R&B, Christian music artist, songwriter and performer. But just listen to the gorgeous bass and the groove in this one. Here is William Richardson, Your Love Is, here on Panacea Soul.
1: Dance with me.

Oh, what do you think of that? Absolutely gorgeous, isn't it? That was Your Love Is by William Richardson. Brand new. We love playing the new tunes here on Panacea Soul, as well as those old classic tracks that bring back so many memories. You also get brand new tracks as well that are currently in our Panacea chart. Absolutely amazing. Now it's time for your three relaxing songs home. And, you know, if you're on your journey home and you want to turn these ones up, absolutely turn these up. Absolutely gorgeous and relaxing. The first one is Shake You Down by Gregory Abbott. And then we've got the gorgeous Whitney Houston with Run To You, followed by Vanessa Bell Armstrong, You Make Me Want To Love Again. So enjoy these three beautiful tracks on your Wednesday afternoon. Turn these up, sit back and relax. And I'll be back after those with GQ, Make My Dreams a Reality.

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0: 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Panacea Soul's Quiet Storm. It's
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0: 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The Quiet Storm on Panacea Soul. 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
1: This is Panacea Soul Funk Groove.

Baltimore, Make My Dreams a Reality by GQ from 1979. And this next track is especially for you, Chris, from Huddersfield. I hope you're listening today, Chris. I'm sure you are. Thank you so much for writing in and letting me know that you're enjoying the show. I'm so happy that you are. Thanks for your emails. I do see them, so thank you so much. I hope you're working hard today on a Wednesday, or maybe you're finishing, you're on the way home, but whatever, this one is especially for you. It's the gorgeous Just to See Her by Smokey Robinson and the Miracles. So enjoy this one, Chris.

Jackson and the Miracles, absolutely stunning that one. It was released in 1981 and became one of Smokey Robinson's biggest solo era hits ever, winning him a Grammy Award for Best R&B Vocal Performance. Wow. Now I'm leaving you with a gorgeous one from Imagination. Oh, absolutely love this one. It's a beautiful example of that early 80s soul sound. Smooth vocals, lovely bass line, lush keyboards, and that gorgeous groove running right through. It's a kind of track you can just sink into. So enjoy this song. It's so good, so right by Imagination. And straight after the 6 o'clock news is Jay Martin with 2 hours of the fabulous Groove Control. And after 8 o'clock, 8 till 10, Roger Williams is here with Soul Sorts Records Rooms with some amazing tracks coming your way. So have an absolutely gorgeous Wednesday evening. I've loved spending the afternoon with you, and I'll be back here on Friday. I can't wait till then. So have a gorgeous night, and I'll see you soon.

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5: A British off-duty pilot helped save a fly-Dubai passenger plane after an alleged cockpit attack. Liz Whittaker has more.
6: According to one of the passengers, the aircraft plunged from 33,000 to 17,000 feet in less than 2 minutes as passengers and crew restrained the attacker. The plane, bound for Tel Aviv, made an emergency landing in Saudi Arabia. Fly Dubai says everyone on board is safe and the incident is now under investigation.
5: The Prime Minister says it's possible the next Labour manifesto could include a referendum on whether to rejoin the EU. Andy Burnham says if public opinion is pointing towards backing re-entry, he could commit to holding a vote. The chair of English football's independent regulator says Manchester City's guilty verdict raises serious issues. The club are appealing the charges. And 12 largely unseen paintings, including works by Vincent van Gogh, are being sold at auction. The collection is expected to fetch more than £300 million. That's the latest from Radio News Hub. I'm Grace McIntosh.
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9: Former Manchester City manager Pep Guardiola says he is, always has been and always will be behind his club. In a statement on X, he says they'll get through this together. It's after the club were found guilty of all charges related to breaches of Premier League financial rules between 2009 and 10 and 2017 and 18. They are appealing the charges. The Republic of Ireland manager Jamie Hatcrimson has confirmed his side will fulfil their second Nations League fixture against Israel on Sunday. He insists he must focus on football.
10: We are playing up the highest ranked team in the group. That enough should force me to focus only on football.
9: It's amid protests and oppositions from campaign groups. Luke Humphreys stayed on course for a second World Champion Grand Prix triumph in Leicester after a hard-fought 2-0 first-round win over Dave Chisnell. And Esteban Ocon's Formula One future hangs in the balance. It's after it was confirmed he will be dropped at the end of the season.
3: Panacea Soul. Weather.
5: Scattered showers continue near western coasts. Elsewhere remains dry with clear spells, cooler than recent nights with lows of 13 degrees Celsius.

Daryl Anders, Agape Soul with Kai. Before that, Atlantic Star and Love Crazy. How you doing? Welcome back to Panacea Soul. Jay here, take you through to late with Groove Control for your Wednesday. Big thank you to Shirley. She'll be back on Friday tomorrow from 3. You've got Mr. Rob Lees. Right, music on the way from Patti LaBelle. Great tune, that. Right now, let's do this by Orient Express. This is called Shine On, taking you all the way back to 1982.

0: Such a good tune. Patti LaBelle and Stirred It Up on Fancy Yourself. Had a bit of a nightmare the last couple of days. I'll explain why very, very soon. I'll be playing Michael McDonald and some Howard Johnson. And we're going to be delving into the gig guide as well.
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Michael McDonald, I keep forgetting our Panacea Soul. Right then, let's delve into our gig guide, shall we? This event is happening Friday the 9th to Sunday the 11th of October this year. All going on at the Last Drop Village Hotel and Spa, Bromley Cross, Bolton. It's called the Spirit of Soul Weekend. Loads going on, loads of DJs getting involved. All the details can be found on our gig guide on our website, which is panacearadio.net. Have a look at that one. There is quite a few events coming up soon as well that you can have a read at. All the details, as I say, that you need are all on that page. If you want to add an event to that page as well, there is a contact email address at the top. Right, September and Five Star on the way. Howard Johnson for you now, and say you want to.

September, are you free tonight? So yeah, I had a bit of a nightmare yesterday when I come off air. I had a letter delivered that I didn't get a chance to open before I did my show. So I opened it last night when I got home. And it was off the tax man. And I'm thinking, I wonder whether it's a tax rebate. It wasn't. They were asking me for unpaid tax. So I was like, oh. So I just put the letter down. And I thought, I'll deal with it tomorrow. So I rang him up today, spoke to a really helpful gentleman. He said, yeah, unfortunately, you've got to pay it. The cutoff date has gone, so it needs to be paid sooner rather than later. I did come to an agreement on paying it monthly. It's going to come out by direct debit. Listen, it is what it is. It's only money. And it's sorted, so yeah. Could have done with it after Christmas, though, instead of a couple of months before, but, you know. Big thank you to the guy I spoke to. Really assisted me with my query. Anyway, let's move on. This five-star RSVP on Pansy Assault.

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Connoisseur Soul. Saying that, I've had a bit of a nightmare the last couple of days. My poor mother, bless her, has had a really bad day. She's got shingles, which isn't good, as you know. If you've had it before, it's not good. And plus, we've got a big bottle with loads of coins in. She's tried to move that, dropped it, and the bottle's smashed and the coins have gone anywhere. Luckily, she hasn't cut herself, which I'm sort of... I said, what were you trying to do? It's quite heavy, that. She just laughed. So, yeah, they say it comes in threes, don't they? Fingers crossed. Please pray for me, mother, bless her. Right, Billy Ocean for you now and Caribbean Queen on the way. High fashion. And we've got a Confunction to play as well.

Hi, Fashion and Breakup. By the way, if you want to get your nominations for Hero of the Week, which I do each and every Friday evening, you can do that right now. 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In the subject line, just put in Hero of the Week. I need the name, the reason, and if you'd like to request a song, I'll do that for you. And I do that every Friday evening, round about 7:30. Right. Not far off the top of the hour. Let's get you there right now by playing this. As promised. Come Function, Burning Love. Keep it Panacea Soul. I'll see you back here on the other side of 7:00.

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2: A flight bound for Tel Aviv has made an emergency landing in Saudi Arabia after a pilot allegedly stabbed his colleague in the cockpit. Liz Whittaker has more.
3: According to a passenger, a British off-duty pilot helped regain control as the plane plunged thousands of feet. Video footage circulating on social media shows two men on the floor of the plane with bloody wounds. The alleged attacker has been arrested and an investigation is underway.
2: Three teenagers who died when a car drove into the River Weir in Sunderland on Tuesday have been named. 17-year-old Jackson Duke and Luke Etheridge and Zara Shaw, who were both 16, were all in the car when it plunged off a bridge into the water. A 17-year-old boy who was also in the car reached safety. He's under arrest. And MI5 says more than 100 UK-linked academics contribute to Chinese intelligence-funded research. The agency warns the work poses a national security risk. That's the latest from Radio News Hub. I'm Grace McIntosh.
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1: 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Weather.
2: Tonight will be partly cloudy with scattered showers near western coasts, drier across eastern areas, cooler than recent nights with lows of 13 degrees Celsius.

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Sound of GQ and Disco Nights. We also had the Matt Band and the Macamba Builders with Roses Are Red from 1988. Welcome back to Panacea Soul. This is Groove Control till 8 o'clock with me, Jay Martin, for your Wednesday. I've got Lala Hathaway to play next right now. Fat Larry's Band. Looking for Love on Panacea.

0: Hathaway and Can't Let Go. Very mixed bag weather-wise the last few days, isn't it? We had that chill. Early hours yesterday, and today we've had mild weather. It was sunny before, and then all of a sudden the heavens opened just as I arrived at the studio. Right on the way, I've got DeBarge and the Supremes, and we're going to be chatting about the gig guide.
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4: 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The Quiet Storm on Panacea Soul. Jay Martin on Panacea.

Savage Rhythm of the Night. Right, this event is called The Modern Side of Soul. It's going on in Farnworth. 2 p.m. till 9 p.m. £5 entry. All proceeds going out to Christie's Hospital. Sunday, the 18th of October. Loads of DJs getting involved, including our very own Mr. Tony Shawcross. All the details can be found on the gig guide, so have a look and get yourself down there, support a great cause. You've also got details of the Panacea Soul Christmas event as well, and the Park Royal event, which is there's loads of them. Just have a look. Right, Supremes for you now. Where did our love?

0: Cuba Gooding, Happiness is Just Around the Bend. I've got Sheree Brown and You'll Be Dancing All Night to play for you in just a sec. But right now, let's do this evening's trivia teaser, shall we?
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0: So you know how this works by now. 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

0: 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The perfect feel-good start to your day.
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0: of Grooveline, and three tracks back-to-back from a band or artist of your choice on the 3-play. 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

Level 42, Lessons in Love on Panacea Soul. Right, Bobby Nunn on the way, but let's recap and reveal the answer to this evening's trivia teaser. And the question I give you was, what can you hold in your left hand but never in your right? Simple answer, your right hand. Well done if you got that right. And that is it now till Monday, because on Friday, of course, we're going to be doing Hero of the Week. If you want to get involved with that as well and you want to get your nominations in, send them in to studio@panacearadio.net. In the subject line, just put Hero of the Week. We need the name, the reason, and if you want to request a song, and I will do that 7:30 Friday night. Right, Lisa Fisher on the way. Here's Bobby Nunn, and don't knock it.

Shore, and that's called Feeling Hot. We also had Lisa Fisher and Send the Message of Love. That is Wednesday wrapped up nicely. I will see you guys tomorrow evening. Keep it past your soul, because you've got the Soul Sorts Record Room with Mr. Roger Williams up next, and then 10 o'clock, the Quiet Storm is back. Have a great Wednesday night, whatever you're up to. Make sure you keep us on. And I'll see you guys tomorrow. I'm going to leave you with this. Leroy Burgess and Barely Breaking Even. Take care. Catch you tomorrow.

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4: Broadcaster Dame Esther Ranson has died at the age of 86. Lisa Darville takes a look back at her life.
5: Born in 1940, Esther grew up in North London and went on to study English at Oxford, a bold path for a woman in post-war Britain. She found her true calling at the BBC, where she became a household name through That's Life, the long-running programme that mixed consumer journalism with heart and humour. In 1986, she founded Childline, the first national helpline for children in distress, a service that has helped millions.
4: In a statement announcing her death, her family said she'll be remembered for her endless capacity for joy. In other news, a fly-Dubai flight bound for Tel Aviv has made an emergency landing in Saudi Arabia. It's after a pilot allegedly stabbed his colleague in the cockpit. And the Prime Minister says there are strong indications Iran played a part in a suspected terror plot near RAF Fairford. That's the latest from Radio News Hub. I'm Grace McIntosh.
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0: 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Weather.
4: Tonight will be partly cloudy with scattered showers near western coasts, drier across eastern areas, cooler than recent nights with lows of 13 degrees Celsius.

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good evening and welcome the doors of the Soul Source Record Room with me, Roger Williams, and our open again. And we're all nicely set up for another midweek classic soul session here on Panacea Soul Radio. And as always, big thanks before me to our man, Jason Martin, and he's at Groove Control. And Jason will be back, as always, tomorrow at 6 p.m. And getting us underway this time, LP tracking from 1970, The Hearts of Stone, there at VIP Motown Records, album called Stop the World, We Want to Get On. And that's a great version of Junie Walker's all-time classic, What Does It Take to Win Your Love? And carrying straight on, 1975 style, this is The Imaginations.

Mid-70s LP tracking again, that one, 1975, a Spectrum's Low Rent Rendezvous album, which was on Atlantic Records, and that's a track called Beautiful Love. And before it, a lady whose 83rd birthday is today, as it happens, Marilyn McCoo, and that one played from hers and Billy Davis Jr.'s 1975 LP on ABC, called I Hope We Get to Love in Time. And that one showing there more than just the one record that everybody knows. That one is excellent. Never Gonna Let You Go. And then the first of that trio from the second of two albums they put out, that is the group The Imaginations. And that's from their LP on 20th Century Records. Came out in 75, called Good Stuff. And that LP gave us that beauty called The Perfect Pair. And up next, more perfect 70s soul from the Soul Sorts Record Room shelves from 1977. This is the Joneses, Universal Love.

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8: Roger Williams, Panacea Soul.

1976 for that LP track, which I've always thought is right up there with the OJ's most inspirational tunes. And I know there's plenty to choose from, but that one I think is very special indeed. Written by McFadden and Whitehead and Victor Kostafan, and that's off the OJ's Message in the Music LP. Obviously on Philadelphia International, so no real need to say that, I suppose. That is the amazing Let Life Flow.

And the ladies in full flow from the late 70s, that one, the Duncan Sisters, and that's off their self-titled LP from 1979 on the Earmark Records label. And that's a great track called You Give Me Such a Feeling. And then before it, the great Aretha Franklin, Truly on Fire, from the LP Almighty Fire on Atlantic Records, came out in 1978, and that one, a serious Desert Island disc for me. The vocal on that still blows me away to this day. That is a phenomenal I Needed You Baby. And digging into the obscure LP section, this is quality from Chain Reaction from their 1977 LP, Indebted to You. Love this tune. This is called Miss Lovely, Miss Beautiful.

0: 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Soul Funk Groove.
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Well, I'll tell you what, I love that tune so much. What a great piece of music. That is the Friends of Distinction. And that's off their possibly most hard-to-find LP from 1975. Came out on the RCA Records label. The beautifully titled Reviviscence, Life to Light Again. And that was actually reissued by Expansion Records on two classic albums on one CD a few years ago. So that one's worth looking out. And that track played, the absolute killer from it, a 70s soul at its best, When a Little Love Began to Die. And back to 1974, this is Ralph Graham.

absolutely sublime stuff. And if you've heard my classic soul shows over the years, you'll know I love that tune so much. And every time I play it, I say it's the male version of Phyllis Hyman, which it is. So I've just said it again. Such a fantastic smooth soul track from 1979. Dexter Wansel's LP, Time Is Slipping Away, and that featuring the voice of Herb Smith. Just magical soul music, New Beginning. And before it, for the superior version of the song Ain't No Need on Ralph Graham's 1974 Sussex Records LP called Differently. And closing out this first hour tonight with an unbelievable surprise this week, celebrating 50 years of Stevie Wonder's Songs in the Key of Life. Four previously unissued tracks from that session have been put out on digital. And how this has been hidden for so long is beyond me. This is amazing, My Life Story of Love.

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8: Prime Minister Andy Burnham has paid tribute to Dame Esther Ranson, who's died at the age of 86. The broadcaster and campaigner was known for hosting shows such as That's Life and later went on to set up Childline. In recent years, she became a prominent voice in the campaign to legalise assisted dying in England and Wales. Her daughter Rebecca Wilcox campaigned on her behalf.
9: She has supported this campaign from the get-go. She believes in compassion and kindness. She has campaigned for that in various forms. She's campaigned for that for children. She's campaigned for that. Old people now. This campaign is about the end of our lives.
8: In other news, three teenagers who died after a car plunged into the River Weir in Sunderland have been named as 17-year-old Jackson Duke and 16-year-olds Luke Etheridge and Sarah Shaw. A fourth teenager reached safety and has been arrested. And plans to build a £16.5 billion data centre in Scotland have been submitted. It's on the site of a former nuclear plant. That's the latest from Radio News Hub. I'm Grace McIntosh.
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1: Panacea Soul. Weather.
8: Tonight will be partly cloudy with scattered showers near western coasts, drier across eastern areas, cooler than recent nights with lows of 13 degrees Celsius.

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Here in the midweek Soul Source Record Room session with me, Roger Williams, here on Panacea. And that opening track to part two of the show, bringing back great memories of some of the tape swapping I've done over many years with fellow lovers and collectors of this amazing music. That one brought to my attention in the mid-90s on a tape, and one I had to go and find and buy immediately. That is the great Rance Allen, and that's off his 1980 Stax Records LP, I Feel Like Going On. And that one, the fantastic Where Did We Go Wrong. And next up, another one first heard via a swap. This is amazing from Rufus.

That is Chaka Khan and Rufus, but on different albums 1 year apart. That killer from Chaka's 1980 release called Naughty, a real hidden LP gem from the lady. That's called Nothing's Gonna Take You Away. And before it will always remind me of South Coast soul legend and man of immense taste in music, T. Davis, who put that one on a Swapper CD for me many years ago. And although I'd had the LP from New, I'd overlooked that beauty. That is Rufus. And that's the 1979 LP Numbers Underplayed Magic. Bet My Dreams with Tony Maiden sounding wonderful on the vocal as well. And up next, it's 1981, so you know it's going to be good. And it is. This is Five Special, Now and Then.

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That's an LP on Sweet City Records, 1980, and a bit of a pricey one, unfortunately. If you want to find it now, that's Carter and Chanel. The LP called Midnight Love Affair, and that's the standout from it for me. Together Forever. When I think of the year 1980 up next, this album is never far from my thoughts. The Mighty Earth, Wind and Fire.

Well, for me, the greatest of all time. I'll tell you, there isn't enough words to describe the genius of Maurice White and Earth, Wind & Fire. And I can't see anything that hasn't been said before about them. The group out there must feel good and up tempo with Philip Bailey in his absolute prime. Two tracks from the double LP they put out in 1980 called Faces, just the Earth, Wind & Fire magic at their finest. The tracks Win or Lose and The Amazing and Love Goes On. And staying 1980 and staying with the feel-good soulful magic, this is Enchantment.

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Two Beauties from 1982, second track in the show tonight from Aretha Franklin, It's Just Your Love. And before it, Lou Rawls from his Now Is The Time LP, Back To You. And the one before that, 1981, that was Bobby King and Heart To Heart. So there we go, another massively enjoyable midweek classic soul session. Thank you to everyone who's been around on social media and all the messages. I know I can be a bit rubbish at the shout-outs, but I do appreciate all your support and your company. And closing out this time, more classic 1982 magic from Leon Ware and his amazing Slipping Away. So until next time, it's me, Roger Williams, closing the door and turning off the lights in the Soul Source Record Room here on Panacea. Bye for now.

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4: You can do loads in 30 seconds. 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And it's not as expensive as you might think. 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
1: Broadcaster Dame Esther Ranson has died at the age of 86. In a statement announcing her death, her family said she'll be remembered for her endless capacity for joy. Lisa Darville takes a look back at her life.
5: Born in 1940, Esther grew up in North London and went on to study English at Oxford, a bold path for a woman in post-war Britain. She found her true calling at the BBC, where she became a household name through That's Life, the long-running programme that mixed consumer journalism with heart and humour. In 1986, she founded Childline, the first national helpline for children in distress.
1: In other news, Andy Burnham says there are strong indications Iran played a part in a suspected terror plot near RAF Fairford. The PM insisted the UK is working closely with the US and other authorities. And the chair of English football's independent regulator says Manchester City's guilty verdict raises serious issues. That's the latest from Radio News Hub. I'm Grace McIntosh.
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1: Tributes have been paid to the broadcaster and campaigner Dame Esther Rowntson following her death at the age of 86. Grace McIntosh is here with more.
2: The 86-year-old died surrounded by loved ones at her home in the New Forest on Wednesday. The broadcaster became a household name, hosting That's Life for 21 years before founding the children's charity Childline and later the Silver Line, supporting older people facing loneliness. In later life, she became a prominent campaigner for assisted dying after being diagnosed with terminal cancer. Her family described her as their sunshine and praised her endless capacity for joy. The NSPCC called her a unique and truly remarkable woman, saying she leaves an extraordinary legacy, while Prime Minister Andy Burnham said she changed countless lives and gave a voice to people who often went unheard.
1: And in other news, the Prime Minister says there are strong indications that Iran played a part in a suspected terror plot near to RAF Fairford in Gloucestershire.